what a life. 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
1: 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You been uptown?
0: No, I ain't been uptown, but I've been around.
1: You mean to say you ain't been uptown?
0: No, I ain't been uptown.

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0: 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I feel like blowing.
1: Well,

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The rhythm made him think he oughta. Quack, quack. 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Ogunso. 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Honk, honk, honk. He paused and gave the dance a try. Honk, honk. The bossa nova had him dancing. The new thing, the new swing. A lovely swan swam by in all her majesty. Then she loosened up. Coochie-coochie-coo said that swan. She joined the duck and goose and did the samba too. You should have seen the kind of samba she could do.

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The duck was happy to begin it, quack, quack, and he was really getting in it, quack, quack. He was dancing to the samba, the samba, the samba, ooh, goose-o. The goose came fast as he could move, honk, honk, honk, and joined the duck and struck a groove, honk, honk. The bossa nova had him dancing, the new thing, the new swing. A lovely swan swam by in her majesty, then she loosened up. 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She joined the duck and goose and did the samba too. You should have seen the kind of samba she could do.

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Yeah, I heard. 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I just happened to hear it. You know, Peetney said that Salty said, but Salty didn't say where she got it. 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Because I only heard, you know. 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
1: 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But I ain't gonna say anything about it. I heard it, you know.
0: Well, come on, tell me a little about it.
1: No. Sorry. Because I don't want the scandal to get out, see?
0: Mm-hmm.
1: You know, she said she couldn't hear so well, so
0: yeah.
1: Things was kind of quiet.
0: Uh-huh.
1: Boy, if it ever got out, be off a ride.
0: Well, come on, tell me a little bit.
1: No, because I don't know whether you talk or not, you see? 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

I'll stay home every day. Just treat me right, baby. I'll stay home night and day. But you're so mean to me, baby.